0: Jansen, Mina Beer, Canyon Country 106.9. And I was talking about how the new thing with TSA is they're talking about all the things you can take on a plane, but you can't take a protein shake because it's over that 3.4 ounces, but you can take a whole rotisserie chicken or, you know, multiple whole watermelons, or you could take a whole set of bowling pins and a bowling ball, but not any sort of, don't get that protein shake anywhere near that plane. And I literally was just thinking about is how I went through TSA last time I was on a flight, okay, and they searched my bag because I had a bottle of body wash, and I'm not kidding you, it was not even a quarter of the way. It literally, maybe I had two or three more showers left in this bottle. And these people were, they were so upset, and I was like, bruh, I can promise you it is under that 3.4 ounces. And he was like, it don't matter, girl. You need to toss this sucker. And the thing was, is that it was a super expensive body wash. Like, it was one of those where each, like, those last two showers, each one cost me $15. And I'm still heated. I'm still heated about this. What do you mean I can take on a Costco rotisserie chicken, but you're not going to let me take the rest of my super expensive body wash? I'm still heated, okay? And this has been like a hot minute. This has been like 2 years since this happened, but I still think about it. I think about it often.
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0: 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Lows of 48 tonight, partly cloudy. Tomorrow, beautiful sunshine. Highs of 74. Clouds will start rolling in the evening with a low of 47.

0: you, Canyon Country 106.9, listening in here with Aiden. And I have to be honest, okay, I was at an event, we had a bit of a potluck, and we kind of tried to do more of like a breakfast potluck, and so I went and got those Danishes over at Costco. Well, you should have, if you saw me buying those, you should have told me no. Don't do it. You're going to eat them all. And you know what? I practically ate them all by myself in 2 days. Like, two packages. Okay? Because everybody else at the potluck were just like, oh, a little piece. And then I ate the rest. And you know what? I've been so bloated since. I regret nothing because there's nothing like a cream cheese Danish, let me tell you. But now I can't stop thinking about it. And can I also, actually, as we're on the subject of Costco, I need to talk about how every time I go, okay, I want that boom chicka pop. I want that kettle corn in the purple bag, okay? I love that popcorn. And every time I go, it's almost always sold out. And then I go, okay, I'm there. I'm getting my Danishes. I'm walking towards the checkout. I see, whoa, that person's got 3 bags of boom chicka pop in their cart. Where did you find it? I look over. There's only a few bags left. Why is it? Are we all obsessed? Is everyone within a 50-mile radius all obsessed with boom chicka pop? Because it is literally nearly impossible for me to find now.
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And if you're not following us on our Facebook page, you better get on over there right now. 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

0: 1-800-636-9. And if you haven't yet got your name on the list of qualifiers for the month of May, well, you better tune in Monday through Friday around 7:30 with Matt. That's when he puts your name on the list of qualifiers. He's going to ask you a question. You're going to call an answer and then get your name on it. And you're going to get your name on it more than once. You're going to get it on as many times as you can, because you can call every single day. Doesn't mean you always get through, but if you can call every day, I would, because the greater your names are on the list, the greater your chance in winning that $100 cash, which, should I mention, is from locally owned Liberty Mart. They are the ones that give you that money, so make sure you stop by and tell them thanks.
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Sanity with Canyon Country. Looking at our weather for tonight, partly cloudy, lows of 46. And tomorrow, we'll have sunshine and a high of 72. But clouds, they're going to be rolling in the evening, lows of 48.

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Kyle Sahar, fireworks with Kenny Country. And speaking of fireworks, the Elk River Fireworks Association is hosting another ATV fun run to support the annual Thunder in the Mountains 4th of July fireworks show in Elk River. The next run is happening on Saturday, June 13th, and each ride covers 40 to 50 miles of incredible terrain, and registration starts at just $10. 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

Morgan here with Corey Kent, Rocky Mountain Low. It's that time. I'm out of here for the evening. Have a great rest of your Wednesday. We are halfway through the week. We're now over halfway because tomorrow's Friday Eve, and I'll see you at 3.

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7: 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The Bulldogs' Cruz Newman's 11th inning walk-off single sent Tennessee Wesleyan to the championship game with a 3-2 victory.
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Detroit City, pulled in this country kitchen. Try their brand of barbecues, signs it finger licking. I paid the tab and the lady asked me how'd I like my biscuit. I'll be honest with you, ma'am, it ain't like mama fixed it.

heading home on 65 somewhere around Kentucky. When the CB rang, the bobtail rig, it's rolling on like thunder. Well, I answered him and he asked me, aren't you from out in Tulsa? No, but you might have seen me there. Just thought the

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0: Bubba done found himself a brunette.
1: Didn't you, Bubba?
0: This is a very auspicious occasion. Yeah, that's a big word for 6 o'clock in the morning. That's all I'm telling you is I'm still trying to wake and shake myself. But, hey, since I know she's also listening, a big round of applause and happy 37th anniversary to Sandy and Bubba. Wow. She's managed to put up with your ass this long, Bubba? That's impressive. Happy Thursday, everybody. Look at the sunshine. Topping out right around 74, 48 degrees out there right about now. Asking, would you wear a blindfold for 24 hours to get $10 million? Wouldn't even have to think about it. But yet, a certain percentage of Americans said, no way in hell. Are you kidding me? I'm trying to understand the logic why you wouldn't. Meanwhile, here's a guy who drove his Cybertruck into a lake on purpose. Decided to test out the wade mode. Dude, it's a truck, not a duck. Oh, my God. Meanwhile, this high school, take note, Sandy, accidentally served a dessert of baked dirt. Not really sure how that happened, but I'm pretty sure you're not going to be slinging that stuff over it. Why do I always get this wrong? Highland. I almost said the wrong school again.
1: Highland! I got it right this time, I'm pretty sure.
0: Normal things that feel embarrassing for no logical reason whatsoever. Thinking of the right school name live on the radio. Wacky things your doctor may have said to you. Maybe that's some pretty interesting responses here. Borderline punched in the face wacky. You see what I mean. Stupid criminals on the block include the case of the oatmeal cream pie bandit. Better make up for morons like them. Today's Tell Me Something Good. Always got to wrap things up on a positive. You know what I'm saying? Today's top headlines with my own, let's call them observations. We'll bring you the latest and greatest from Hollywood and Nashville. Of course, get you qualified with that cash money. Thanks to friends at Liberty Mart and more, depending on, well, how much coffee I have.
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0: fun fact for you. Kenny's brand new song, Carry On, officially his 100th appearance on the Billboard Country Airplay chart, which ties him for the most of all time with the king himself, the legendary George Strait. That gets a round of applause for Mr. Kenny Chesney at 6:32. Look at his sunshine today. High's right around 74 as we creep into Memorial Day weekend. And you might want to carry yourself down to Camp Cabin and Home in North Lewiston this weekend. 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Don't miss the big Memorial Day sale happening this weekend. Well, a guy in Texas, of all places, kind of surprised about this, deliberately drove his Cybertruck into a lake on Monday. I saw one with a giant utility trailer attached to it yesterday. Not going to lie, I kind of laughed. That was my first, like, he's using it for work stuff. Jimmy Jack McDaniel, there's a name you're only going to hear down in Texas. Jimmy Jack. Anyway, he told the cops he intentionally drove his Cybertruck into Grapevine Lake, trying to test out their wade mode feature. Well, duh, it didn't work. Cybertruck quickly was disabled, took on water, prompting Jimmy Jack and his passenger to abandon ship. It had to be hauled out by the Grapevine Fire Department's water rescue team. Now, according to Tesla's online owner's manual, wade mode allows the Cybertruck to drive through bodies of water like rivers and creeks. I smell a butt here. But, see, damage to the rig as a result of driving it in water, not covered by the warranty. The manual also says the maximum wade depth for a Cybertruck, 32 inches, measuring from the bottom of the tire, homeboy. The police said Mr. McDaniel is now charged with operation of a vehicle in a closed section of the lake, not having valid boat registration, and other water safety equipment violations. Plus, three trout and crappie swam in, so ticketed for fishing without a license. Yet another thing the Cybertruck sucks at. How many things are you up to now? 308?
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0: 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Sunshine with a high of 74 this afternoon. A few clouds tonight, lows of 48. Sunny on your Friday with a high of 78. Mostly clear skies tomorrow night, lows of 51. And back to that sunshine Saturday, topping out near 83. Hanging around 48 in the LCB right now. Got the latest from Ella Langley on the way after Mary Chapin Carpenter. You know what? Just shut up and kiss me. Right here on Canyon Country.

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0: ABC News. I'm Sherry Preston. Hopes that one hot spot for the Memorial Day travel rush may be fixed soon. Word that the runway at New York's LaGuardia Airport, closed by a sinkhole, may be reopening at noon today. AAA thinks about 45 million of us will be traveling at least 50 miles from home, with traffic starting to build later today. There were celebrations in Cuban communities across the country after the Justice Department unsealed those murder charges against former Cuban leader Raul Castro. ABC's Pierre Thomas in Miami.
1: For many Cuban Americans, especially here in Miami, these charges were 30 years in the making. Today, Cuba's government calling the indictment a farce based on lies to justify military aggression. And Cuban officials say any military move will be met with fierce resistance. The critical question now is what happens next.
0: Ukraine's president says drones struck a Russian refinery overnight, more than 500 miles inside Russian territory. Israel has begun deporting activists who tried to get through that naval blockade. This is ABC News.
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5: Good morning, I'm Brian Danner. The Asotin County Health District is reminding swimmers that the temperatures are warming to a point that people need cool relief, but local waters may not be the best choice to cool off. Lake and stream water is still coming from snowmelt in the mountains, and plunging yourself into cold water can be dangerous. The health district says warm air temperatures can create a false sense of security, but cold shock can cause dramatic changes in breathing, heart rate, and blood pressure. The Army Corps of Engineers readings show the Clearwater River coming into Lewiston is about 48 degrees right now. The Snake River at Clarkston is about 54 degrees. The health district recommends that if you're going to brave the waters, life jackets and flotation devices can give you extra time to get help or to get to shore. The annual Public Works Expo is scheduled for today from 9 a.m. to 2 p.m. at the Nez Perce County Fairgrounds in Lewiston. According to a news release, the expo will increase awareness of public works responsibilities and provide an opportunity where the public can experience a variety of activities related to practices of public works professionals. Organizations taking part include the City of Lewiston, Asotin County, the Lewiston Orchards Irrigation District, Sunshine Disposal, Clearwater Composting, and Idaho Digline. Public Works Day will acquaint the community to professional opportunities in a growing field, learn how daily activities affect the environment, and learn about the many services provided by the region's public works departments. The expo is part of a nationwide observance honoring leaders in public works. This year's theme is Rooted in Service, Powered by Community. For more information, contact the City of Lewiston Public Works Office by calling 208-746-1316. There will be no solid waste collection service in Lewiston on Monday in observance of Memorial Day. Regular weekly pickup, including recycling and yard waste, will occur one day later. The Lewiston Transfer Station and Clearwater Composting will also be closed Monday in observance of the holiday. Both facilities will reopen for their normal business hours on Tuesday. In sports, Johnny Pareda and Randy Arozarena both homered, and the Seattle Mariners beat the Chicago White Sox 5-4 yesterday in Seattle. Matt Brash picked up his third win of the season with an inning of one-hit relief. The Mariners are off today and will begin a three-game series in Kansas City tomorrow with the Royals. I'm Brian Danner, LC Valley News.
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0: Well, he's going to be a coach on The Voice coming up next season. But as far as his acting so far, most fans are saying, yeah, don't quit your day job. Riley Green and Change My Mind at 7-Eleven. Look at the sunshine with a high of 74 this afternoon, up to about 50 as we take a look at today's top headlines with my own observations. It looks like the head of the Border Patrol is now accused of soliciting prostitutes. I guess being around illegals taught him how to sneak through openings. CIA scientist claims four alien species were recovered from a UFO. And their names in order of charisma: Alec, Billy, Daniel, and Stephen. Meanwhile, Carmel, Indiana was rated the best city in the U.S. Residents have access to great schools, parks, and, well, thanks to their proximity to the Colts, lots of laughs. For the first time, beer consumption in France has overtaken wine consumption. And the French finally realize it's a lot easier to crush a beer can on your head than a wine bottle. The oldest Red Lobster is closing after 56 years. And they gave crabs to more people than a Kardashian. Long Island High School had 21 valedictorians. But see, only one was actually smart. The other 20 just really good at cheating. Man from Nepal has set a record by climbing Mount Everest some 32 times. That record? Worst commute ever. Apparently, one in eight U.S. kids have a parent who's faced criminal charges. Oh, God. What did Nick Cannon do now? Barnes & Noble says they'll allow books written by AI to be sold at their bookstores. That's crazy. Still bookstores left in this country? Scientists have discovered eating grapes can change how your skin behaves at a genetic level, giving you greater protection against UV exposure. And drinking fermented grapes will change how you behave at your job as the director of the FBI. Stephen Colbert's last show will air tonight, so if you haven't already, hug your nearest rich white Democrat. Today's Talk Like Yoda Day. And if you already knew that, a virgin you are. Madonna threw shade at Charlie XCX recently, but Charlie struck back by crimping off Madonna's oxygen hose, so point, Charlie! Two of the child actors from Modern Family are now roommates in L.A. Most child actors only become roommates when they enter rehab at the same time. A new Grey's Anatomy spinoff, set to be, I guess it takes place in rural West Texas. It'll be called Grey's Huge Arsenal of Guns and Barbecue. Well, Jenny Garth says being famous screws up your mind, which is why Jenny's been mentally sound since 1998. And Pittsburgh Steelers quarterback Aaron Rodgers says this will be his final season. Well, his mouth didn't really say it, but his hamstring did. It's a sad day for the NFL indeed, responding diehard Aaron Rodgers fan, Aaron Rodgers.
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long live, baby. Shane Prophet here on Canyon Country 106.9. Going to be a beautiful day in the neighborhood. Sunshine, let's call it 74, our expected high, up to about 52 degrees right now. Get you qualified with some cash. All thanks to friends at Liberty Mart coming up in just moments. Now, it wouldn't be uncommon to have your kid come home from school one day complaining something at lunch tasted like dirt, you know? It would be uncommon for it to actually be dirt, but a delicious dish of baked dirt accidentally served during a high school community supper in Maine last week. School admitting the mistake on social media, calling it an unfortunate incident. So how were students served dirt? Apparently earlier in that same day, students baked potting soil as part of a science activity to sterilize it so they could later test plant growth. Well, the dirt was put in a baking dish covered with foil and set off to the side. Well, during the community supper, apparently a little bit of chaos in the kitchen as servers were trying to quickly get food out to the different tables. And the dish of dirt was mistakenly grabbed and brought out. Several students ate it, thinking, wow, this is some kind of delectable dessert. Wouldn't it still look like dirt, though? And immediately realized, yeah, that's dirt. Spit it out, school insisting it was a complete coincidence, not a prank. No indication anybody was hurt or got sick by the mix-up. But just the same, I'd probably steer clear of the mud pie and the lady fingers. If you're 18 or older, you haven't won the money in the last 30 days. Well, let's try to get you qualified as many times as possible. Going to get a winner for $100 coming up next Friday. It's almost a week from today. So if you want to get your name on that list a few more times, let's do it to it. Thanks to your friends at your locally owned Liberty Mart, serving you in two great locations. One's in the top of Thane Road in the Lewiston Orchards, the other out North Lewiston. 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Well, to qualify for the cash today, super proud our LCSC Warriors are obviously back in the Avista NAIA World Series. So how many national championship titles do the Warriors have so far? You give me the right answer, I get you qualified to win that money. Again, the Warriors back in the Avista NAIA World Series, which starts Friday morning. How many national championship titles do the Warriors have to date? 208-746-5665. Good luck. In the meantime, some Thomas Rhett and Maren Morris craving you on Canyon Country 106.9.

We sure do. Morgan Wallen and Deltway, 7:42 as we're getting you qualified to win some cash money thanks to friends at Liberty Mart. Going to pick a winner coming up next Friday for $100. The more times you qualify, the better your odds are of winning. Just putting that out there. So if you're 18 or older, you haven't won the money in the last 30 days. Our LCSE Warriors, thank God, back in the Avista NAIA World Series. So how many national championship titles do the Warriors have so far? You give me the right number, I get you qualified to win that cash. Again, Warriors back in the Avista NAIA World Series kicks off tomorrow morning at 8:30. Warriors playing, what is that, tomorrow night right around 7 o'clock, Tennessee Wesleyan. How many national championship titles do the Warriors have so far? Get qualified to win that cash now at 208-746-5665. In the meantime, some George Burge. What about them Cowboy songs?

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0: News. I'm Sherry Preston. Three vessels have just been permitted through the Strait of Hormuz. ABC's Tom Sophie Burridge with more on how it was permitted during the blockade.
1: Two of them were Chinese flag carriers, and the third was Korean. China's a key ally of Iran, of course. According to Winward, this maritime intelligence company which has released this information and data, is that they were all carrying Iraqi or Kuwaiti crude oil. It appears that the U.S. Has let them out because they're not breaching the U.S. blockade, which is only on Iranian-linked vessels and vessels carrying Iranian crude or other products.
0: The war in Iran causing gas prices to jump 40% in this country this Memorial Day weekend compared to last year at this time. Average price about $4.50 a gallon. Multiple sources confirm Acting Attorney General Todd Blanche will meet with Republican senators as more of them speak out of the president's so-called anti-weaponization fund. It'll happen today. This is ABC News.
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5: I'm Brian Danner. The fire Monday evening at Sutton Salvage north of Lewiston went past midnight for Nez Perce County Fire, Lapway Fire, and a long list of business owners and local citizens. Greg Kraber has the story.
6: I live right across the road. I got done eating dinner, and I threw my bowl in the sink and turned around, and that's when I started running because my wife's like, what's wrong? I said, the pile's on fire, and right here in this pocket was where it was actually started. The flames were there.
7: Mitch Sutton runs the third-generation family business along the Spiral Highway. He says the fire was just a perfect combination of things going wrong. He says a lithium battery was probably to blame.
6: Could have been anything from an electric lawnmower to your power drill that you buy. Those batteries are a really big problem for scrapyards these days.
7: Usually it would have gotten caught in one of the machines that shreds, smashes, and removes the oxygen from material in the process. But they've been stockpiling material for a while as they build a new facility, so the pile has just been sitting there getting bigger.
6: This pile is a third this size on an average day. As soon as we fire up again, this is something that just doesn't happen.
7: So what happens to the material now that it's burned? Does it even matter that it's charred?
6: It'll all get used again. It's just a matter of, does it come out as a more of a finished product that we can ship, or is it a product that they'll pay us a little bit less for it because they're going to have to refine it a little bit further, but it's still, everything will get used.
7: If there's a takeaway from Mitch from the fire, it's that he has great neighbors who came running when the community needed them.
6: I just appreciate the people who did show up. I mean, it was pretty cool to see small businesses come together to help each other. It really shows when, you know, especially a small community like ours, people do care, you know, and people could have walked away. They could have had better things to do, but we sure had a lot of people that stayed with us a long time, you know, and went through it.
7: For LC Valley News, I'm Greg Kraber.
5: The Veterans of Foreign Wars Post in Clarkston invites the community to celebrate their 100th birthday. Post 1443 was opened May 26, 1926, making this their centennial anniversary of serving local veterans. 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It runs from 11 a.m. to 3 p.m. at their location on 15th Street in Clarkston. The annual Theon flag ceremony is coming up on the 10th anniversary celebration. Each year, the location south of Asotin honors veterans during Memorial Day weekend. They'll have hot dogs, side dishes, a live and silent auction, and an opportunity to gather with friends and family. It's about 15 miles from Asotin on Highway 129. The ceremony begins at 1 p.m. Saturday. It's open to everyone, especially veterans. In sports, the 69th Avista NAIA World Series begins tomorrow at Harris Field in Lewiston with four games. The tournament opens with number 4 seed Doan, Nebraska, facing number 7 seed Mid-America Christian, Oklahoma at 8:30 a.m. Top seed Taylor, Indiana, will face number 10 seed William Carey, Mississippi at 11:30 a.m. Number 2 seed Georgia Gwinnett opens tournament play with a matchup with number 9 seed Indiana University Southeast at 3 p.m. Lewis Clark State is the number 3 seed and will meet number 8 seed Tennessee Wesleyan tomorrow night at 7 p.m. All NAIA World Series games will be streamed free online at KOZE.com, and all Lewis Clark State games, along with all final games of each day, will 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I'm Brian Danner. LC Valley News.
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0: right. Don't let nobody take your sparkle. Megan Maroney and those beautiful things at 8:10. Practice Friday with sunshine. Highs right around 74, up to about 53 out there. Great day to sit out on the deck with a patio at Riverport Brews right behind Walmart in Clarkston. If you're not really into beer, how about a seltzer? And you decide what flavor you want. Kind of like an Italian soda. It's served on ice. You add as much flavor or as little as you want. Delicious, refreshing, but still with that boozy kick you're going to need. They got trivia every Tuesday night at 6. Discount Growler fills every Wednesday. And Music Bingo every other Thursday. And I believe tonight is another night for Music Bingo. Lots of fun. You get food from Roosters delivered right to the brewery. They got shuffleboard, cornhole to play in the back room. Riverport Brews. Go check them out today. They're open every Tuesday through Saturday right behind Walmart in Clarkston. Well, if you got gas today, the thought probably entered your mind, God, I need a side hustle. Well, here's an easy hypothetical. Or at least it seems easy on the surface. Somebody on social media asked, would you wear a blindfold for 24 hours in exchange for $10 million? The money would get wired to your bank account the second it's over. No taxes, no questions asked. Now, of course, there's a few rules here. Biggest one being you can't take the blindfold off. Not even for a second. No, not even to go to the bathroom. Nope. You have to stay at home, which, you know, would make things a lot easier. Oh, and you can't fall asleep. If you fall asleep, the challenge ends. You get nothing. Good day, sir. Well, the person who posted it says you might even start to hear things that are real or imagined, so you might have to deal with some creepiness, possibly from ghost-like entities, but you're safe, right? You just can't touch that blindfold. Now, of the hundreds of thousands who saw the post, 93% would totally do this. 5% would give it a shot, but pretty sure they'd fail. And 3% said, no way. You couldn't be blind and sleepless for one day for $10 million? Come on! Well, obviously, the post drew some pretty amusing comments like, honestly, I'd hope the voices would help keep me awake. The only hard part about not sleeping for 24 hours, especially not having the stimuli, you know, like TV or video games or something that kind of keep you going. Another person says, I'd pee my pants for 24 hours for that kind of money. Not to be outdone, somebody else said, I'd let the mysterious entities pee my pants for that kind of cash. Hell yeah. Somebody asked if they could have coffee pre-made. The host said, no, you can't have it pre-made, but you could try to make it blindfolded. All right. A few people said they think they could do it. They're half zombies in the morning anyway, you know. And somebody else said, I do it for $200 and a sandwich. Ooh, from where? Yeah, it matters.
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You know, if this kind of stuff is happening at Brantley shows, I got to get to another one quick. 99-year-old woman has just set a Guinness World Record for the oldest person to crowd surf, and she did it during a Brantley Gilbert set at the Rock the Country Festival in Texas. Nothing new for this granny, though. Online, she's known as the Gangsta Granny and already well known for some of her pranks. Pretty epic right there. Kenny Chesney making country music history. His latest song, Carry On, his 100th song to land on the Billboard Country Airplay chart. He is now tied for the most of all time with the one and only George Strait. Rest of the top five, Garth Brooks with 93, Tim McGraw 91, and Alan Jackson with 82. Kenny also holds the record for the most number ones on the country airplay chart with 33. Ashley McBride revealing Dolly Parton once gave her some chapstick, and she kept it for 20 years. When Ashley first moved to Nashville, she was lucky enough to work with Dolly, so has treasured the gift and says, I would only use it on special occasions. All right, who's the best country singer from every state? There's a list floating around online. It's getting people talking. Texas, probably one of the biggest battles. They went with George Strait over legends like Willie Nelson and Waylon Jennings. Tennessee, an easier choice, crowned Dolly Parton as their all-time greatest. Alabama picking Hank Williams Sr. Georgia gave the title to, come on now, easy, Alan Jackson. Kentucky going with Chris Stapleton over Loretta Lynn. Oklahoma, Toby Keith. Louisiana picking Tim McGraw. Arkansas naturally declared Johnny Cash their champion. Mississippi went with Conway Twitty over Faith Hill or Leanne Rimes. And North Carolina gave the nod to Eric Church over Luke Combs. You can check out the pick for all the states at WhiskeyRiff.com. Idaho decided to go with Colby Acuff. And Washington, Zach Topp tops their list. Well, the people working on the Madison really did rough it, including having to go to the bathroom in the bushes. Michelle Pfeiffer says, there's no bathroom. Even the outhouse is fake. There's no AC, there's no food, there's no plumbing, there isn't anything, but it is breathtakingly glorious. And obviously people do all kinds of crazy stuff to get the attention of celebrities. Glenn Powell found that out not too long ago. A woman named Monique on TikTok who made it her mission to eat a photo of Glenn every day until he broke down and gave her a part in one of his movies. Even met Monique at the premiere of The Running Man when she asked him to sign a photo of himself, then proceeded to wolf it down. It doesn't look like she's still doing it, though. Intestinal nightmare.

0: probably. Her videos all are from 2025, but one is labeled day 139, so yeah, she gave it a run. She was probably running to the bathroom herself.
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2: We've all heard stories of the Mandalorian bounty hunter and a child.
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3: 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Sunshine with a high of 74 this afternoon. Partly cloudy tonight. Lows of 48. Sunny with a high of 78 tomorrow. Looking at mostly clear skies tomorrow. Light tomorrow night. Sorry, lows of 51. And sunshine prevailing again on Saturday with a high of 83. Up to about 54 now with Luke Combs. And beer never broke my heart, unlike a few other people in my life.

0: ABC News, I'm Sherry Preston. Hurricane forecasters with the National Weather Service have just released their outlook for the upcoming Atlantic hurricane season. NOAA is predicting below average tropical activity for 2026, driven by El Nino, which is forecast to emerge soon. The Democratic National Committee has released a long-awaited report on the party's losses in the 2024 election. It points to voter registration shifts and a persistent inability to listen to all voters. The report comes as some party officials are increasingly concerned about the health of their party. On Capitol Hill today, Democrats are speaking out about the Trump administration's latest budget proposals.
1: The Republican agenda is one big broken promise.
0: Minority Leader Chuck Schumer, Democrats angry about the tens of billions more set aside for ICE. Acting Attorney General Todd Blanche headed to Capitol Hill today as a growing number of Republicans say they're concerned about that so-called anti-weaponization fund. This is ABC News.
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4: Good morning, I'm Brian Danner. The Asotin County Health District is reminding swimmers that the temperatures are warming to a point that people need cool relief, but local waters may not be the best choice to cool off. Lake and stream water is still coming from snowmelt in the mountains, and plunging yourself into cold water can be dangerous. The health district says warm air temperatures can create a false sense of security, but cold shock can cause dramatic changes in breathing, heart rate, and blood pressure. The Army Corps of Engineers readings show the Clearwater River coming into Lewiston is about 48 degrees right now. The Snake River at Clarkston is about 54 degrees. The health district recommends that if you're going to brave the waters, life jackets and flotation devices can give you extra time to get help or to get to shore. The annual Public Works Expo is scheduled for today from 9 a.m. to 2 p.m. at the Nez Perce County Fairgrounds in Lewiston. According to a news release, the expo will increase awareness of public works responsibilities and provide an opportunity where the public can experience a variety of activities related to practices of public works professionals. Organizations taking part include the City of Lewiston, Asotin County, the Lewiston Orchards Irrigation District, Sunshine Disposal, Clearwater Composting, and Idaho Digline. Public Works Day will acquaint the community to professional opportunities in a growing field, learn how daily activities affect the environment, and learn about the many services provided by the region's public works departments. The expo is part of a nationwide observance honoring leaders in public works. This year's theme is Rooted in Service, Powered by Community. For more information, contact the City of Lewiston Public Works Office by calling 208-746-1316. There will be no solid waste collection service in Lewiston on Monday in observance of Memorial Day. Regular weekly pickup, including recycling and yard waste, will occur one day later. The Lewiston Transfer Station and Clearwater Composting will also be closed Monday in observance of the holiday. Both facilities will reopen for their normal business hours on Tuesday. In sports, Johnny Pareda and Randy Arozarena both homered, and the Seattle Mariners beat the Chicago White Sox 5-4 yesterday in Seattle. Matt Brash picked up his third win of the season with an inning of one-hit relief. The Mariners are off today and will begin a three-game series in Kansas City tomorrow with the Royals. I'm Brian Danner, LC Valley News.
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0: absolutely rocked it at the ACMs last weekend. 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You ever walked out of a store without buying anything? You didn't do anything wrong. You didn't buy anything. You didn't shoplift anything. But you still felt kind of embarrassed? I had that at garage sales, too. Like, they're expecting you to buy at least something, and then when you're just kind of like, eh, all right, and you walk away, like, you're, wah, wah. Sometimes this feeling makes zero sense, or you feel awkward. Website's got a list of normal things that feel embarrassing for no logical reason. Let's see if any of these affect you. Trying to park in a tight space, especially when you know people are watching. Stretching on your own before working out. Yep. Trying on shoes at the store. Not really shoes. Not yet, anyway. Going through TSA at the airport. Doing yard work in the front of your house, where, again, everybody can see. I'm going to couple that with pooper scooping. You know, if you got a front yard or a yard where a lot of neighbors, you know, face your yard. That is such an undignified but necessary chore we all have to do. Just sitting there while restaurant staff has to sing happy birthday to you. I hate it. The ones that really go nuts, put a giant sombrero on you, or, yeah. I always tell my wife, don't do that to me. Opening gifts in front of other people. Coughing in a quiet public place. I mean, it was just a no big deal. It's one of those where you swallow the wrong way. You choke to death on your own spit. Then you have like a full-on coughing tantrum. Yeah, that's embarrassing. Having to walk to the bathroom in a crowded restaurant. I worry more about like how long it takes. You know, and if you're in there for a while, everybody knows you went that way to go in, but now it's like 20 minutes before you're coming back out. Asking for help finding something at a bookstore or hardware store. Nah, I'm past all that. Realizing a barista has memorized your order. What's wrong with that? If you're just simple kind of order, I actually kind of find that comforting. Having to give a customer service rep a really long account number. Having to read out loud. What about writing a check at the grocery store when you know everyone's staring at you? So why does this happen? Well, a clinical psychologist says a lot of these trigger your self-consciousness, that uncomfortable awareness of yourself. You feel like you're the center of attention, even if you don't want to be. You're not sure how to act. You're worried about creating an awkward scene. Others might include holding the door open for somebody that's just still too far away. Walking back after your turn in bowling. You remember that? Like a really pitiful frame. Like, oh, yeah. Wah, wah, wah. Picking a wedgie. Passing by or jogging past somebody who's going the same speed as you. I hate this one. When somebody knocks on the bathroom stall and you have to tell them, occupied. Like, if the door's locked, closed, there's obviously somebody in there. What is the point of the knock? I really don't get it. And another person says, pretty much anything dealing with elevators.
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0: electrifying at the ACMs the other night. Ava Annery. Am I saying that wrong?
1: I don't think so.
0: Yeah, I am. No, Avery Anna. In my mind, I was like wanting to say it last name first. Apologies. Avery Anna on Canyon Country. 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I hope this thief's never able to burn off these calories. Woman in Colorado goes to a local farm stand and starts clearing out the shelves, filling a bag with freshly made oatmeal cream pies, organic sourdough bread, and more. Well, the farm had a camera hidden inside, so there's footage of the theft. Matter of fact, the woman can even be heard saying thanks before she walks away without paying. Well, the business owner said she didn't really know what to do until the woman came back a couple of weeks later. That's when the owner confronts her and says, "Hey, I got a tab for you from a couple of weeks ago." She said, "How do you want to pay for it?" Well, the woman patted down her pockets, you know, like, let me run back to my car to get my purse. She dropped her shopping bag. The owner filmed everything so she could get her license plate. Passed that along to the police, who have identified her. Police say she was charged accordingly, but no further details yet. Now, there's a reason alcoholics shouldn't work at bars, drug addicts shouldn't work at pharmacies. Just too much temptation going on. Case in point, 55-year-old Renee Dibble of Louisiana is the manager at two casinos, or was. She's also a gambling addict. Over the last couple of years, stole well over $28,000 from both of the casinos and then doctored the books to cover everything up. But when she found out last month the casinos were going to be audited, well, she knew the gig was up, so she confessed to her bosses, who obviously called the cops. She was arrested last Friday for theft. No official word if she gambled the money she stole from the casino she actually stole from. And this seems like an unnecessary, complicated way to carjack somebody. Larry Young, James Dunn, got into a cab in Brooklyn last Saturday night. Driver starts taking him to Staten Island. Well, that's when one of the guys fakes a heart attack. So the driver pulls over to call 911. But before he could dial, the other guy yanks him out of the cab, and then the two guys drove off. Once they were gone, the driver did call 911, but this time report a carjacking, not a heart attack. Well, the cops caught up with the guys less than 2 hours later. They tried to run one of the officers over. Thankfully, they missed and just crashed into the squad car. Both arrested and charged with robbery, grand larceny, criminal mischief, and fleeing from a police officer.
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0: taking us south of sanity. 5 in front of 10, that's going to be wrapping up another round of the Danger Zone. But I can't go without a couple of things. One, your daily doses of goodness. Like in Georgia, therapy dogs being recognized for helping first responders address mental health challenges. Bailey, 5-year-old Labradoodle Golden Doodle mix, who works basically to help first responders open up about their struggles with mental health while on the job. Passionate tortoise guardians have now helped a critically endangered giant tortoise slowly return to India. Species in big trouble because locals used to hunt them. So they started rescuing 13. 7 females, 6 males, and from those, 114 additional tortoises have now been born, which is apparently half as many as the entire wild population in all of Asia. And a woman in England, Elise Sandals, has crocheted 100 handmade blankets for newborn babies, doing it out of the kindness of her own heart, but also to thank the hospital for a surgery a few years ago that preserved most of the eyesight in her left eye, which allows her to continue crocheting blankets for newborn babies. Well, get to Camp Cabin and Home in North Lewiston this weekend. 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And the Avista NAIA World Series kicks off tomorrow morning starting at 8:30. Looks like Mid-America Christian University from Oklahoma takes on Doan University from Nebraska in the opening game. That's, again, at 8:30. 11:30, William Carey University from Mississippi facing Taylor University from Indiana. 3 o'clock tomorrow, Indiana University Southwest taking on Georgia Gwinnett. And 7 o'clock tomorrow night, Tennessee Wesleyan University meeting our very own LCSC Warriors. 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Bye-bye.
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0: ABC News, I'm Chuck Sievertson. A measure to force President Trump to end the Iran war is scheduled to be brought up for a vote by House lawmakers today. Inside the Oval Office today, the President was asked about Iran's enriched uranium.
1: We get the highly enriched. We will get it. We don't need it. We don't want it. We'll probably destroy it after we get it, but we're not going to let them have it.
0: Repeating what he has said for many weeks, that the war in Iran would end soon. On the outrage by fellow Republicans in Congress at his intention to have the Justice Department set up a fund to pay people claiming they were harmed by the government, potentially including rioters who attacked police at the Capitol January 6, 2021.
2: Are you losing control of the Senate, Senate Republicans?
1: I don't know. I really don't know. I can tell you I only do what's right.
0: Federal weather experts with the agency NOAA announcing Atlantic hurricane season predictions, a 55% chance of being below normal. This is ABC News.
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5: I'm Brian Danner. The fire Monday evening at Sutton Salvage north of Lewiston went past midnight for Nez Perce County Fire, Lapway Fire, and a long list of business owners and local citizens. Greg Kraber has the story.
6: I live right across the road. I got done eating dinner, and I threw my bowl in the sink and turned around, and that's when I started running because my wife's like, what's wrong? I said, the pile's on fire, and right here in this pocket was where it was actually started. The flames were there.
7: Mitch Sutton runs the third generation family business along the Spiral Highway. He says the fire was just a perfect combination of things going wrong. He says a lithium battery was probably to blame.
6: Could have been anything from an electric lawnmower to your power drill that you buy. Those batteries are a really big problem for scrapyards these days.
7: Usually it would have gotten caught in one of the machines that shreds, smashes, and removes the oxygen from material in the process. But they've been stockpiling material for a while as they build a new facility, so the pile has just been sitting there getting bigger.
6: This pile is a third this size on an average day. As soon as we fire up again, this is something that just doesn't happen.
7: So what happens to the material now that it's burned? Does it even matter that it's charred?
6: It'll all get used again. It's just a matter of, does it come out as a more of a finished product that we can ship, or is it a product that they'll pay us a little bit less for it because they're going to have to refine it a little bit further, but it's still everything will get used.
7: If there's a takeaway from Mitch from the fire, it's that he has great neighbors who came running when the community needed them.
6: I just appreciate the people who did show up. I mean, it was pretty cool to see small businesses come together to help each other. It really shows when, you know, especially a small community like ours, people do care, you know, and people could have walked away. They could have had better things to do, but we sure had a lot of people that stayed with us a long time, you know, and went through it.
7: For LC Valley News, I'm Greg Kraber.
5: The Veterans of Foreign Wars Post in Clarkston invites the community to celebrate their 100th birthday. 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The annual Theon Flag Ceremony is coming up on the 10th anniversary celebration. 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It's about 15 miles from Asotin on Highway 129. The ceremony begins at 1 p.m. Saturday. It's open to everyone, especially veterans. In sports, the 69th Avista NAIA World Series begins tomorrow at Harris Field in Lewiston with four games. The tournament opens with number 4 seed Doan, Nebraska facing number 7 seed Mid-America Christian, Oklahoma at 8:30 a.m. Top seed Taylor, Indiana will face number 10 seed William Carey, Mississippi at 11:30 a.m. Number 2 seed Georgia Gwinnett opens tournament play with a matchup with number 9 seed Indiana University Southeast at 3 p.m. Lewis Clark State is the number 3 seed and will meet number 8 seed Tennessee Wesleyan tomorrow night at 7 p.m. All NAIA World Series games will be streamed free online at KOZE.com, and all Lewis Clark State games, along with all final games of each day, will be 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I'm Brian Danner, LC Valley News.
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0: 1-800-259-9. And if you haven't yet gotten your name on the list of qualifiers for the month of May, I cannot believe how fast May is going because, well, next week is the last week, and that means we're going to be pulling that winner very soon. 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
1: 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Partly cloudy tonight with a low of 49, and tomorrow sunshine, highs of 80, clear skies in the evening, and a low of 51.

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NAIA World Series starts. Can you believe it? I cannot believe it's already that time of the year. My favorite time. Now, the first game is going to be kicking off at 8:30, but the Warriors are going to be playing at 7. 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

0: Morgan Wallen, Don't We on Canyon Country 106.9. And according to U.S. News, we now have a ranking of the best places to live in the United States. And they ranked it of 250 different cities and towns for people to live in. And, well, here are some that are locally around us. Okay, number 21 is Sammamish, okay, which is not bad. Okay, I've only driven through, so I don't know. Number 90 is Bellevue. And you know what? I have some family in Bellevue, so not too bad, not too bad. And 139, okay, is Lewiston. And 166 is Meridian. And also get this, that Lewiston is the number one best place to live in Idaho. It is finally, it somehow beat Boise. It's not even second, which is crazy. Boise is number five. So, I mean, pretty banner news, I would say. I mean, because the thing is, not every town is on this list. It is just of 250 that they have, you know, decided and pulled out that are the best places to live. And apparently, we made the list. Unfortunately, Clarkston did not make the list. I did look. You can also look at it per state, and I looked at Washington. Clarkston did not make the list. So I am so sorry. But Lewiston is LC Valley. So, I mean, if Lewiston is on the list, I feel like Clarkston's on the list.
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Graylin James with Canyon Country. One of my favorite things is when I go to the gym in the evening, I get to watch Survivor. And so it's easy. I can't hear it. The TVs are all on mute. But it's still one of my favorite things is, you know, I get to go watch it. There's always some sort of drama. But did you hear about the guy who's on Survivor in Greece? That they were taking a break for filming, and so he was just out and about doing his thing. He got hit by a boat, and a propeller took his leg off. And now they have to cancel the show.

0: ABC News, I'm Dave Packer. Outrage on the House floor tonight after Republicans pulled a vote on an Iran war power resolution due to attendance issues from within the GOP. Democrats immediately responding, House Rules Committee Chair Jim McGovern.
1: Mr. Speaker, further parliamentary inquiry. Are we not voting on it because the American people are sick and tired of this illegal war that is costing tens of billions of dollars?
0: Senate Republicans in open revolt over President Trump's new taxpayer fund to reward allies who claim they were persecuted by the Biden Justice Department, a group that could include the rioters who stormed the Capitol and attacked police officers on January 6. Republicans demanding answers or they won't approve more funding for the president's immigration crackdown. His family says that two-time NASCAR champion and legendary driver Kyle Busch has died. The announcement of Busch's death coming just hours after the family announced that the 41-year-old was hospitalized after experiencing a severe illness. This is ABC News.
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4: Good afternoon. I'm Greg Kraber. Local kids all over the valley got to meet up with baseball players at school today. The NAIA World Series starts tomorrow morning, and the players for Doan University were in Asotin chatting with kids over a special lunchtime barbecue.
5: It's great, like elementary school questions, right? Like how old are you, and what do you want? Like, what are you going to do? Like, you play baseball your whole life, and things like that. And can you sign my chips bag? Stuff like that. So it's pretty cool. It seems like they're enjoying it, both sides.
4: Head coach Josh Altman says his guys are loving the LC Valley. Coming from Nebraska, he says the players got to practice in Asotin, where there's a view of the river and the hills all the way around, and it's nothing like back home.
5: You know, it's been a dream of ours to try to get to Lewiston and play here at the World Series, so it's fun. It's fun for them to see it, and you know, you see it on pictures, you see it in the videos and stuff. It's way cooler when you're here and experiencing it.
4: This is Doan University's first visit to the World Series in Lewiston. They play tomorrow morning in the first game, and the Soton kids will be there cheering them on. Meanwhile, other kids lined up to get pretend hard hats and swag at the annual Public Works Expo today. Teams from all over the valley entertained kids while sneaking in some education about how things work that keep the LC Valley moving and comfortable. Visitors to the Nez Perce County Fairgrounds got to see heavy machinery, plumbing demonstrations, examples of how wastewater is treated and returned to the river, and a lot more. The expo was part of a nationwide observance honoring leaders in public works. 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And the 69th Avista NAIA World Series begins tomorrow at Harris Field in Lewiston with 4 games. The tournament opens with Doan, Nebraska facing Mid-America Christian, Oklahoma at 8:30. Top seed Taylor, Indiana faces William Carey, Mississippi at 11:30. Georgia Gwinnett opens tournament play with a matchup against Indiana University Southeast at 3 p.m. Then Lewis-Clark State meets Tennessee Wesleyan at 7. And it's going to be a great weather for the start of the World Series. Tonight, 51 degrees, mostly clear. Then tomorrow, 83 degrees and sunny skies. Saturday, 87 and sunny. And that's your news. For more of these stories and others, head over to KOZE.com or follow LC Valley News on your favorite social media. I'm Greg Kraber. 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